Ladies and gentlemen, we proudly present to you the new chapter, the new generation. We bring our philosophy back, and you know who it is? It's Bonnieanian, Miss Angela. 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